0: Dedicated to the communities of southeastern Manitoba, AM 1250 Radio.
1: A difficult problem or question is often referred to as a chestnut. Today we have such a chestnut that has been pondered by the greatest theological minds throughout the centuries. And on this broadcast, it will not only be discussed but answered. The chestnut is, could Jesus have sinned?

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1: Your weather details now for AM 1250. Mainly cloudy tonight with a low of 13. Tomorrow there's a good chance of showers and risk of a thunderstorm with a gusting wind, a high of 27. On Tuesday, good chance of showers, 24 degrees, and then on Wednesday, partly sunny and 25. Current weather conditions and the 7-day forecast can be found anytime on the Low End Body Shop weather page on your Steinbach online app. I'm Judy Peters.

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0: 8, and for Wednesday, sky clearing, bringing sunshine, high of 25. We've got a cloudy sky across southeastern Manitoba. In Niverville and Winnipeg, Grunthal, Vida, Sprague, Clefelt, Richer, St. Pierre at 17, and in Steinbach, wind is from the southeast at 14 kilometers an hour, humidity at 63%, and it is 17. For the latest local weather updates, visit the Lowen Body Shop weather page on Steinbach Online. 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

0: The Beatles, Can't Buy Me Love on this Monday morning show. It is August 24th. We are expecting a cloudy start to the day. Good chance of showers this morning and the risk of thunderstorms this afternoon. Keeping an eye on the severe thunderstorm risk today. I'll talk more about that later on. Looking at highs to kick off the week between 26 and 28 degrees. Well, last night on a farmyard south of Morden was simply beautiful weather. A shoot took place for Rosemary Siemens and Eli Bennett's Bring Back the Hymns music video that will become part of the Sunday Hymn Serenade Ministry. Making this a first-time special event for the couple was the open call for fans and supporters to join them in a choir that would appear in the video. Now, we were there, and Gavin Anderson spoke with Vasanth Bhutapati, who is visiting Winkler from India with his wife, Sushila. Their son, Stefan, lives in Winkler with his family, and Bhutapati and his wife arrived in February. Before returning home next Sunday, Vasanth had the opportunity to take part in his first ever video production.
1: Actually, I love music. And I used to play guitar and keyboard back home in India. I've been listening to Rosemary's songs. They are very good. She sings very well and also she plays the violin. So I used to love the music that she plays and the songs that she sings. Since 2 or 3 years, I've been listening very much to her songs. And then I got a mail from Rosemary about my liking the songs. And then recently, I think 2 weeks back, last month, I got a mail that making a video about the song Bring Back the Hymns.
2: Yeah.
1: So I saw the video, it was good, and I thought there was an offer from Amy to join. So I said this is a good opportunity for me.
0: One of the nearly 100 people part of the choir in that music video shoot yesterday, Vasanth Bhutapati, will be heading back to India with his wife next Sunday. Now, the music video for Bring Back the Hymns will be officially released October 17th during a fundraising concert Rosemary and Eli are playing at. And that will be at Winkler's PWN Centennial Concert Hall. I also expect we'll be hearing that song, Bring Back the Hymns, on an upcoming Sunday Hymn Serenade Radio Edition, which we air the first Sunday of every month. The next episode, Sunday, September 6th. All right, let's take a look at the forecast after these.
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Dusty Springfield, I Only Want to Be With You. Willie Nelson before that, Twilight Time on AM 1250 radio. We are looking at a good chance of showers this morning, turning to a mix of sun and cloud this afternoon, risk of a thunderstorm, and

wedding feast. Our robes washed white in the blood of Christ, from the first down to the least. Bid the world goodbye from the other side. Hallelujah, Lord, sweet by and by. You know we'll never have